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1: Nosy neighbors, enjoy your Juneteenth weekend, but make sure that you are right back here in the madhouse on Monday morning. You know I got your Nosy Neighbor News at 7:24 with some tickets just for you. You better be listening. And in our 8 o'clock hour, we head to the courthouse. This is Jessica's Doghouse Courtroom.
2: Larry be back, so at 7:40, you know he's going to be mad about something. 7:50, N-Car going to take you to the mix, and then immediately after, is Burp going to do that awkward thing when he be talking to the women on Monday?
1: Pastor Real is here.
2: 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So make sure you come back.

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0: Zero down. 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You stop by and tell him you want to test drive that Kia Telluride. 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

0: Put me any place on the map, cause I'm him. 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Big Master P vibe, no limit. Falling hard on another hemisphere. Somebody tell them people Mr. Hem is here.
1: Whoa, whoa, whoa, whoa, whoa, whoa.
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1: 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You know I got your Nosy Neighbor News at 7:24 with some tickets just for you. You better be listening. And in our 8 o'clock hour, we head to the courthouse. 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
0: Larry be back, so at 7:40, you know he's going to be mad about something. 7:50, in car going to take you to the mix, and then immediately after, is Burp going to do that awkward?

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1: 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You know I got your Nosy Neighbor News at 7:24 with some tickets just for you. You better be listening. And in our 8 o'clock hour, we head into the courthouse. This is Jessica's Doghouse Courtroom.
0: Larry be back, so at 7:40, you know he's going to be mad about something. At 7:50, your car going to take you to the mix, and then immediately after, is Burp going to do that awkward thing when he be talking to the women on Monday?
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0: Ooh, thank God. Yeah, Pastor Real is back immediately after the mix with DJ Incognito. You dig what I'm saying? So make sure you come back.

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1: Nosy neighbors, enjoy your Juneteenth weekend, but make sure that you are right back here in the madhouse on Monday morning. You know I got your Nosy Neighbor News at 7:24 with some tickets just for you. You better be listening. And in our 8 o'clock hour, we head to the courthouse. This is Jessica's Doghouse Courtroom.
0: Larry be back, so at 7:40, you know he's going to be mad about something. 7:50. N-Car going to take you to the mix, and then immediately after, is Burp going to do that awkward thing when he be talking to the women on Monday?
1: No, Pastor Real is here.
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0: Oh, thank God. Yeah, Pastor Real is back immediately after the mix with DJ Incognito. You dig what I'm saying? So make sure you come back.

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1: 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It's Fly Ty from V101.9. 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
14: Young Money. Ayo, Ferg.
15: Yeah. Ride with the mob. Alhamdulillah. Check in with me and do your job. Ferg is the name. Bimbola did the chain. Tono for the watch. 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
1: Nosy neighbors, enjoy your Juneteenth weekend, but make sure that you are right back here in the madhouse on Monday morning. You know I got your Nosy Neighbor News at 7:24 with some tickets just for you. You better be listening. And in our 8 o'clock hour, we head to the courthouse. This is Jessica's Doghouse Courtroom.
0: Larry be back, so 7:40, you know he's going to be mad about something. 7:50, N-Car going to take you to the mix, and then immediately after, is Burp going to do that awkward thing when he be talking to the women on Monday?
1: Pastor Real is here.
0: Thank God. Yeah, Pastor Real is back immediately after the mix with DJ Incognito. You dig what I'm saying? So make sure you come back.

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1: Nosy neighbors, enjoy your Juneteenth weekend, but make sure that you are right back here in the madhouse on Monday morning. You know I got your Nosy Neighbor News at 7:24 with some tickets just for you. You better be listening. And in our 8 o'clock hour, we head to the courthouse. This is Jessica's Doghouse Courtroom.
2: Larry be back, so at 7:40, you know he's going to be mad about something. At 7:50, N-Car going to take you to the mix, and then immediately after, is Burp going to do that awkward thing when he be talking to the women on Monday?
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2: 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You dig what I'm saying? So make sure you come back.

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0: continue to honor the pioneers, the trendsetters, and history-making black professionals. 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

it's summertime and everybody wanna get their roll on. Well, come on and roll in the Planet Kia. Y'all already know that's who I'm rolling with. That's who I'm rocking with. And I ain't putting my name on that now. I don't believe in Planet Kia. My man Jimmy the Boxer gonna be waiting on you. And if anybody can get you in the car, my man Jimmy the Boxer can get you in the car. Good credit, bad credit, it don't even matter. Zero down. That's right, zero down. And if you got

0: Everybody in the city ready to get their roll on. So Jimmy is pulling up the Planet Kia June 15th to the end of the month. 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
0: 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Planet Kia. That's right, Planet Kia. 4700 East Independence Boulevard. Come on and get your roll on. No Limit Larry and Jimmy the Boxer. We got you.
2: 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It's Fly to Afro B101.9. 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

0: 10, girl, you a 10. Girl, you a 10, girl, you a 10, girl, you a 10. 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
2: Nosy neighbors, enjoy your Juneteenth weekend, but make sure that you are right back here in the madhouse on Monday morning. You know I got your Nosy Neighbor News at 7:24 with some tickets just for you. You better be listening. And in our 8 o'clock hour, we head into the courthouse. This is Jessica's Doghouse Courtroom.
1: Larry be back, so at 7:40, you know he's going to be mad about something. 7:50, N-Car going to take you to the mix, and then immediately after, is Burp going to do that awkward thing when he be talking to the women on Monday?
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1: 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Yeah, Pastor Real is back immediately after the mix with DJ Incognito. You dig what I'm saying? So make sure you come back.

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1: Nosy neighbors, enjoy your Juneteenth weekend, but make sure that you are right back here in the madhouse on Monday morning. You know I got your Nosy Neighbor News at 7:24 with some tickets just for you. You better be listening. And in our 8 o'clock hour, we head to the courthouse. This is Jessica's Doghouse Courtroom.
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2: 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You dig what I'm saying? So make sure you come back.

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2: 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They say if you ever see him, do not pet him.

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I used to think about immature things. 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
1: Nosy neighbors, enjoy your Juneteenth weekend, but make sure that you are right back here in the madhouse on Monday morning. You know I got your Nosy Neighbor News at 7:24 with some tickets just for you. You better be listening. And in our 8 o'clock hour, we head into the courthouse. 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
2: Larry be back, so 7:40, you know he's going to be mad about something. 7:50, in car going to take you to the mix, and then immediately after, is Burp going to do that awkward thing when he be talking to the women on Monday?
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2: 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You dig what I'm saying? So make sure you come.

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0: it's summertime and everybody wanna get their roll on. Well, come on and roll in the Planet Kia. Y'all already know that's who I'm rolling with. That's who I'm rocking with. And I ain't putting my name on nothing I don't believe in. Planet Kia. 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Good credit, bad credit, it don't even matter. 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
0: Come on and get your roll on. 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

0: I tell you what, man, I was just talking to my homie Clark, man. 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
1: Nosy neighbors, enjoy your Juneteenth weekend, but make sure that you are right back here in the madhouse on Monday morning. You know I got your Nosy Neighbor News at 7:24 with some tickets just for you. You better be listening. And in our 8 o'clock hour, we head to the courthouse. This is Jessica's Doghouse Courtroom.
0: Larry be back, so at 7:40, you know he's going to be mad about something. 7:50. N-Car going to take you to the mix, and then immediately after, is Burp going to do that awkward thing when he be talking to the women on Monday?
1: No, Pastor Real is here.
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0: Oh, thank God. Yeah, Pastor Real is back immediately after the mix with DJ Incognito. You dig what I'm saying? So make sure you come back Monday.

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0: continue to honor the pioneers, the trendsetters, and history-making black professionals. 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
1: 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CLT to the heart.
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0: That's what they said, man. Clocking in. What's up, man? What's up to everybody on this Monday? It's Pod 88 WPG, Charlotte's Plug for New Hip Hop and R&B. Back from Boats and Hoes weekend. Back from Juneteenth weekend. It was a great weekend in Charlotte, America. 71 degrees this morning. Today's high is going to be right near 91. 91. Actually going to be, it's going to be a warm week this week, man. 91 today. We're going to be in the mid, the late 80s tomorrow and Wednesday. Back to the 90s on Thursday. And then by the weekend, we're going to be about 95. Gonna be one of the ones. 50% chance of rain and showers today. Tomorrow about 70% chance of rain and showers. Welcome to Monday inside the Madhouse. Like I said, 71 degrees. In the Madhouse with me in the morning. Y'all say what's up to Miss Jessica again. That dope.
1: Good morning to you. Good morning to you. We're all in our places with bright smiling faces, and this is the way we start our new day. Good morning, everyone.
0: I don't know what's wrong with your mic, Miss Jessica. Hold on, let me try it again. Say something again, Ms. Jessica.
1: Good morning, good morning.
0: There you go. Let's do a song again.
1: All right. Good morning to you. Good morning to you. We're all in our places with bright smiling faces, and this is the way we start our new day. Good morning, everyone.
0: Yep, they done moved stuff from the weekend. It's all good. We go. Yeah, that's what happened. Yep, they switched the mics around. Yeah, there you go. Yeah, there you go. That's what it was. Hey, Ms. Jessica, how was your weekend?
1: Hey, weekend was wonderful.
0: It was good?
1: Weekend was great.
0: Okay, all right. You, what you do for this weekend?
1: Hung out. Shout out to everybody that was at Infinity Live. We had a good time at Infinity Live on Friday. And then on Saturday, you know, I was outside for our Power 98 cookout in Gastonia. We had a good time there. Yeah, so that's what I

0: down every Sunday. Garrett High School that goes down. Shout out to my man True and the So True team over there that put that together. Shout out to Stats. They got a pretty good team over there in the two representing. So big shout out to them. My squad, we got a 30-point victory. 30 ball yesterday. So big shout out to my team. Like I said, man, also was at Alibi yesterday. What a day about to came to Alibi, man. That Sunday party to be crazy. And shout out to all the dads that came out and all to the mamas that brought the daddies out. Shout out to you, brother. Them baby daddies. It was a lot of people in the building. Like they weren't couples, but they was like, I'm hanging out with my baby daddy. So that was pretty dope. So yeah, back at it this week, man. You know what I mean? BET week this week. So I be headed out to LA, man. So big shout out to all my folk, all my relatives, my cousins in the radio industry going out to LA for the BET weekend. All right, today's inspiration power word of the morning is coming from Pastor RJ Davis.
1: I'm Pastor RJ Davis, and this is your moment of inspiration. James teaches that the testing of your faith produces perseverance, which reframes how we view pressure and difficulty. It is natural to want to avoid discomfort, but pressure often serves a greater purpose in your development. Challenges refine your character, strengthen your resilience, and deepen your faith. What feels overwhelming in the moment may actually be shaping you for something significant. Like coal that undergoes intense pressure to become a diamond, your trials are not meant to break you, but to form something valuable within you. The process may not be comfortable, but it is necessary for growth. Instead of resisting the pressure, consider what it is producing in you. God uses these moments to build endurance and prepare you for what lies ahead. Your struggle is not meant to be meaningless. It is part of your transformation. When you begin to see pressure through this perspective, it shifts from something to fear into something that can be embraced as part of your journey. I'm Pastor RJ Davis, and this has been your moment of inspiration.
2: God, grant me the serenity to accept the things I cannot change, courage to change the things I can, and wisdom to know the difference.
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Power 98 WVG, Charlotte's Club for New Hip Hop and R&B. It's No Limit Larry, the Morning Madhouse. 71 degrees. Today's high's got to be right in the 91. 50% chance of rain and showers. So pop up showers in and around the area. You might run into one in your neighborhood. My neighborhood might not have one. That's what it's going to be like today. And it's going to be on and off all day long. Tomorrow, rain chances increase to about 80%. And then the rest of the week, man, we're going to be in the mid to late 80s. And then by the weekend, we're going to be, going to be like 9 to 5 for the weekend. So, yeah, if you got some outside plans, you're going to be all right. You cooking out or whatever this weekend, you're going to be all right. Today's, y'all know what time it is. Time for your madhouse question of the day. Hashtag MHQOTD.

0: Madhouse question of the day. We are asking you, what is the equivalent of flowers for a man?
1: Oh, wow. I don't know if I can say this answer on the radio, Jessica. I'm going to go with answer number two. Because answer number one involves the praying position. But okay, I'm going to go with answer number two, saying that you appreciate, you know what I mean? Just verbalizing your appreciation. Hmm. You know what I mean? Saying thank you, saying I appreciate you, saying, yeah, I see what you're doing and I appreciate you. Just verbalizing it. That's what I'm going to go with.
2: I'm going to say a home-cooked meal.
0: Okay.
2: But it's a difference in home-cooked meals.
0: Okay.
2: Like, spaghetti ain't the same as fried chicken, potatoes, green beans, corn, sweet potato pie.
1: Oh, okay.
2: Spaghetti take about 7 minutes. But you put a little thought into the meal.
1: Mm-hmm.
2: Like, oh, okay, I know this is your favorite meal. I'm going to go ahead and make this for you.
1: That's what it is. But spaghetti is my favorite meal. So.
2: Yeah.
1: It is. I mean,
2: no, you said that before. Yeah, I love me some spaghetti. Don't get me wrong. But you take the time to make a good old Sunday dinner for me just because, boy.
1: That's your one?
2: Got to do it.
1: Oh, that's what's up.
2: Every time.
1: Yeah, that's what's up. Jessica, how do we get in on this?
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9: Good morning. I'm Channel 9 meteorologist Keith Monday. A hot and steamy day ahead of us with highs back in the low 90s. It'll feel like upper 90s at that heat index value today. And by the time we head toward the late afternoon and early evening, some scattered strong storms will fire up with some of that activity lasting into the night.
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2: 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No cap.
3: All right. Good morning, Nosy Neighbors. Let's find out what happened at the box office over the weekend. Coming in at number five, bringing in $6.7 million, is Scary Movie. Taking the number four spot at the box office with $7.3 million is Backrooms. Obsession took the number three spot with $14.2 million. And Disclosure Day took the number two spot with $17 million, setting a new record for the franchise and the biggest opening of any movie this year. It was Toy Story 5, which took the number one spot at the box office over the weekend, debuting with $160 million in domestic ticket sales. Crazy. Congratulations to all of those movies. I'm Miss Jessica, the girl next door. That is your Nosy Neighbor News Quickie.
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0: Club for new hip hop and R&B. 71 degrees in Charlotte, America. Today's high is going to be right in the 91. Shout out to everybody who came out to the Pod 98 block party. It was crazy in the gas house on Saturday, man. Shout out to the whole gas house. And our next block party will be July 11th. We coming to Rock Hill. Emmett Scott, I know the Rock. I know South Carolina going to show out because it's going to be Rock Hill, Chester, Lancaster, that whole little area going to come out to Rock Hill. Saturday, July 11th, we're going to be live at Emmett Scott Rec Center, 5 to 7 for the next Pod 98 cookout. It's going to be one of the ones. Love the cookout vibes, man. Big, big shout out to Stokealicious. They food was, ooh, that fish was, ooh, was Stokealicious. Y'all did y'all thing. That whiting plate, yeah. $1 with the shave ice, he did his thing. You know, he always do his thing. Big, big shout out to $1. Shout out to Cats who hung out with us. Whataburger, shout out to Whataburger. Did y'all get y'all a Whataburger?
1: They was gone by the time I got there.
0: Oh, yeah, as soon as the box came. Let me get me off top, because I already know once these burgers hit, once they hit that table, it's over.
1: Let me get me
0: off top. Let me get me mine right now. But shout out to them. Shout out to Whataburger who came out. And all the people, man. It was a great time. Power 98 squad is undefeated in tug of war.
1: What city want it next?
0: Oh, they're going to be ready in the Rock.
1: That's all right. That's all right. They can get rocked.
0: Shout out to everybody, man, that came out. Shout out to our intern Isis who was out there. You had a good time at the Pod 98 cookout?
2: I had an amazing time.
0: You did? It was your first Pod 98 cookout?
2: Yes, my sister was out there singing her heart out. I raised her right.
1: Oh, that was your sister?
0: Yeah, that was her sister that was out there singing. And performing.
1: Yeah, okay.
2: That's me. We came ready.
1: Performing, you hear me? Knew all the songs.
0: Jessica, you're going to actually be hanging out today. You're going to be hanging out with Keke Lock. You've hung out with Keke Lock before, right?
3: Yeah. He always comes through the city and makes sure that he shows love to all of his fans. So we are going to be back at Lunchbox Records today. That address is 825 Central Avenue. You can come on out and get your album signed by Keke Lock. You know, he just dropped it. It's called Project X. It dropped on Friday of last weekend. So you've had all weekend to listen to it. You can come out today and get it signed. We're going to be out there at Lunchbox Records from 3 until 5.
0: Shout out to Keke Lock, man. Like you said, he always come through the city and show love. And you're going to be out there with him doing the signing and everything?
3: Yeah.
0: Mm-hmm. All right, and it's 3 to 5?
3: Yep.
0: 3 to 5, 825 Central Avenue. Y'all join Ms. Jessica. All right, coming up inside the Madhouse, we got your Madhouse Classic Throwback. That's going to drop about 6:30. And then coming up at 6:40, it's a Motivational Monday. It's the plug.
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5: 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And the Sparks upset the New York Liberty 98-97. 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

0: Back, man, taking it back to 99 for the 2000, man. Going to pick up that boy, man. I don't think he get enough. He don't get enough shine, man. He do his thing, though. Picking up Ludacris from the ATL. Shouted by way of Chicago. What's Your Fantasy? His first single he ever dropped.
1: Yeah. Give it to me now. Give it to me now. Give it to me now.

First dropped the 99, re-released the 2000, man. Put Luda on the map. Jermaine Dupri was speaking on the podcast, said he had a chance to sign Luda, and his team told him not to. Said it's the last time he ever listened to a team of folk, knowing that he knew what he knew. But shout out to Luda, man. What's your fantasy madhouse classic throwback? All right, man, it's that NBA Youngboy shot calling. Up next, you know what we're doing. It's a Motivation Monday. It's the Plug. Pot out of the gate.

0: 598 WVG, Charlotte's plug for new hip-hop and R&B. 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How today is going to be right now, 91. 71 degrees right about 9. Join Miss Jessica. She's going to be outside. Miss Jessica, you're going to be outside this Saturday. You're going to be over there at Eastway Rec Center doing it big for the Make Moves Fest. That's going to be dope. It's a big field festival going down this Saturday at the Eastway Rec Center, 3150 Eastway Drive. 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All right, gang, it is a Motivation Monday, and on this Motivation Monday, I want to talk to you about something that, sometimes people struggle with, and that is giving yourself flowers. The Madhouse question of the day is, what is the equivalent of flowers for a man? So we're going to talk about giving yourself flowers, because a lot of times, you know, you go on a job interview, and they say one of the hardest things to do is to talk about yourself. Believe it or not, they say that is one of the hardest things to do is to talk about yourself. A lot of people may not struggle with it, but a lot of people do. And so this morning, man, I just want to take time out. Number one, we got to normalize giving ourselves flowers, but we got to normalize giving other people flowers. So I'm going to start off by giving some people some flowers. First off, I'm going to give some flowers out there to that mom who's working hard every day. You might be a single mom, or you might have your kid's dad in your life, and you just trying to figure out how to make them ends meet. You're going to school, you're going to work, and them kids getting on your nerves. Hey, listen. At the end of the day, you making it work, you making it happen, and I just want to give you your flowers, because I was raised by a mama like that, a single mom, hustle. She quit her job in like 1997 and started 7 different businesses and was very successful as a woman. So to that lady out there, man, trying to make it work, trying to make it happen, keep going. We see you, and at the end of the day, them kids will appreciate it. To them daddies out there, man, you know Father's Day was on yesterday. You might have didn't get what you thought you was going to get. You might didn't even get a thank you. You might didn't even get a phone call. You might didn't even get a text message. But, boy, keep striving. Keep doing what you do. Keep staying in them kids' life and keep making it happen for them kids every day. You know, sometimes they don't see the sacrifices you make, but you know the sacrifice you make. You know what you're doing. Shout out to them boys out there, man. Some of them boys out there taking penitentiary chances to make sure that their children eat, to make sure they got diapers, to make sure they got formula. I get it, big dog. Been there, too. Do it, bro. Do it. Keep doing it until you don't got to do that no more and elevate yourself and move into another place. I'm going to give some flowers out to my folks in the studio. Shout out to Miss Jessica, the girl next door. You know what I mean? I met Jessica when she was at John C. Smith, intern. I remember Jessica was part-time. She put her time in. She felt like she got skipped over on some things, but she kept going and kept going. And what God got for her, He gave it to her. She's on the morning show now. Jessica, I see you. I see what you're doing. I appreciate everything you do in the community with your own community bag. And you stay on the grind with what you're doing. Keep doing what you're doing, sis. We really appreciate what you're doing out here, man. I want to give you your flowers. Bourbon. Now, it's sometimes I want to fight this young man right here. I ain't going to even lie. I be wanting to fight this young man right here because sometimes I really feel like he disrespect the craft of radio. And me as a radio junkie, being raised by a radio junkie and Nate Quick, I just be wanting to fight him sometimes. But Bourbon, it's not about that today. I'm gonna give you your flowers and tell you, bro. When you came into this radio game, you ain't know nothing about it.
1: Boy,
0: you jumped in. You fit what we had going on. You great at coming up with on-the-spot comedic bits. You do them at a high level. You got some great characters on the show, bro. Keep pressing forward. And I'm going to tell you to get out your own way, big dog, because a lot of times I think you talk yourself out of stuff, or you'll start something and then you'll go away from it. Hey, stop doing that, bro. Cause you got real talent. No, for real, bro. Like, I know I joke with y'all and I kick it to you all the time.
1: You do.
0: But for real, bro, I really feel like you got real talent that you sitting on and you got to go out there and do it. You just got to get out your own way, get out your own space, and get out your own head. Cause a lot of times we get in our own way, we get in our own head, and
1: boy,
0: we won't go do it. So, bro, stop sitting on all that talent, cause what'll happen is you'll be 4-5 years down the road. And you'll be like, damn, I should've, coulda. Stop, I should've, coulda, and go do it, big dog. Because you got the talent. You definitely got the talent. And you know you got the talent because, joking off, they gave you own little special, 45 minutes. You one of the only people to get there with Nick Cannon and your boy, D-Ray Davis. Mm-hmm. You're one of the only ones to get that. So, bro, keep going. Keep doing your thing. Now to myself. Boy, hustler, baller, gangster, cap pillar. He said it. I ran with it, big dog. You know what I mean? Come from the, I tell everybody, man, I come from the projects in Charlotte, North Carolina. It's not a joke. It's not a game. Was really raised like that. Irv Village, Piedmont Court, Dalton Village, North Charlotte. Did it all, man. And boy, And some days, bro, I promise y'all, I come in here and I be like, boy, I'm glad to be here because I know it's some days that I did some things that I ain't know I was going to make it out. Made it out. Intern. Put the work in. And I say, what I would say about myself, my work ethic is unmatched.
1: Boy.
0: You can't put nobody against me. Bring it up. We go. If you try to outwork me, I'm going to outwork you. That's always been my mentality.
1: Worker for worker.
0: That's always been my mentality. From football to basketball to whatever it is, you're not going to outwork Larry Mims. You're not going to do it. You're not going to do it. And I want to learn everything, and I want to be everything. So to myself, I'm going to say keep going. And September the 19th, y'all want to join me for my Hall of Fame celebration. Because I feel like, thank y'all, I deserve it. I didn't ask for it, but hey, if they're going to give it to me, I deserve it, man. Sometimes, you know, when the accolades come, a lot of us, we be so humble. And my mama used to tell me this all the time. You too damn humble sometimes. Pop your son. Sometimes you're too damn humble. My boss used to say that to me. My former boss used to say that to me, too. She used to be like, you too damn humble sometimes. Sometimes you got to pop your... So this morning, I don't care where you at, pop your to yourself. Pop it to yourself. You deserve it. Whatever you got coming your way, you deserve it, man. Give yourself some flowers. Give somebody else some flowers, but don't be afraid to give yourself some flowers. We got to normalize that. That's your Motivation Monday. It's the plug. It's Pod 98.
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0: Right, it's summertime, and everybody want to get their roll on. 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Y'all already know that's who I'm rolling with. 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And I ain't putting my name on that now I'm believing. 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Good credit, bad credit. It don't even matter. Zero down. That's right, zero down. And if you got

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Damn, I'm putting you on. Big Leo, I'm song for song. 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
4: WPG. 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No Limit Larry in the Morning Madhouse. Hi, today is going to be right at 91, 71 degrees in Charlotte, America. Yeah, you're talking to our intern who is Gen Z?
5: I'm Gen Z.
4: You are Gen Z?
5: Yeah.
4: So we're here to talk about movies that she should see. One of them is Minister Society. You say you haven't seen that. Mm-mm. You haven't seen Minister Society?
5: No.
6: Millennials, y'all are failing your kids.
4: Yeah.
6: I say y'all.
4: Huh?
5: What's the other one we said?
4: I said Step Brothers, even though that's not
5: South
4: a black
5: City
4: film.
5: Right?
4: Yeah, South, you ain't seen OG Bobby Johnson.
6: What she said? No. Boys in the Hood.
4: She said she saw Boys in the Hood. She said that 30 times. You seen Baby Boy?
5: Yeah.
4: Okay, yeah,
5: Juice?
4: That's... No. You say you seen Juice
5: once. Once, but like not enough to tell you what it's about. Like,
4: but you seen Minister Society?
5: No, I seen the remake.
4: You saw the Don't Be a Minister of South Central.
6: South Central. That ain't Juice in the Hood.
4: All right, so now you got. Now I'm giving you some culture intern homework, okay?
5: Okay.
4: You got to go watch Minister Society.
5: Okay.
4: That's your first assignment.
5: I got you. I can do that.
4: You old enough to watch it, right?
5: Yeah.
4: And you got to check, you know what I mean? Got to check.
5: Yes.
4: Yeah, write it down.
5: Yeah, I got
4: your
5: it
4: list.
5: Right here on the computer. Oh, yeah. 93. Ooh.
4: Hey, Isis, don't do that. Isis, Woo. Don't do that. I talk about 93. Woo. Yeah, that's your homework. That's your homework. When you come back, tell me your review on Minister Society.
5: I can do that.
4: As a Gen Z person.
5: Yes.
4: Boy. Coming up, man, we about to let y'all shine. 980-737-9898. What other black movies you ain't seen?
6: It's something. We going to think of something.
4: Jungle Fever? You ain't never seen Jungle Fever?
6: That ain't really one you
4: got to
6: see.
4: That is one you got to see.
5: Tarzan.
4: Girl, Tarzan. Get out of my face. Get out of my face. Get out

Sullivan with Larry, the Morning Madhouse, 7:06, 6 minutes out at 7 o'clock, letting you shine up next. Who you got on your shine list? We just want to spread some positivity in a negative world. 980-737-9898. 980-737-9898. Let go, Lil Uzi Vert.

0: good morning. Who you trying to let shine?
1: Hello, good morning.
2: Good morning.
1: Hello, good morning.
3: Hey, good morning. Who you want to let shine this morning?
1: Today, I'm trying to let my daughter Faith Moore shine. It's a big, big, big 24. Faith Moore, I'm just so proud of her. She got her bachelor's at 23. She got her master's at 24. Mm. And she celebrated her birthday this weekend up there on Lake Norman on the Black Boat Weekend. Successful weekend. She worked for the city of, Charlotte Water. And we are proud of her up here on Lake Norman Davidson. Her mom, Pewee Spring, just want to give her a big shout out. Big, big 24.
3: Big 24,
4: not
3: the little one.
4: Yeah.
3: Happy
4: birthday, baby.
3: I love you. Big 24. Good morning. Who you letting shine?
5: Good morning, y'all. This is D-Wells. Happy Monday. I want to shout out to Brittany Walker. She kicked off cancer season yesterday. It's her birthday. Shout out to my girl, Brittany. Also, last but not least, I got a shout out to the spot. I'm going to be calling all week. Y'all got to get out there this weekend. Our 8-year anniversary. Support Black owned. Shout out to my Uncle Bruce.
3: Okay, Uncle Bruce, come down on, in Uncle Monroe. Bruce. The spot in Monroe. What up? Bring me on down now. I want to come to the road. Power out here. Good morning, Miss April. Who you let shine that morning, man? April?
6: Good morning. Hey, y'all. Happy Motivation Mighty Monday. I just want to say that first note, man. It's only gladness. God have made a way. So I want y'all to stay feeling great. But this morning, I want to let my people shine. Quiz Jesse, Boss Sacavelli, Chiquita Green, and happy birthday. All the birthdays out there. To you and Murphy's, all the Father's Day, happy related Father's Day. Because God made a way. Y'all stay feeling great. Like, damn.
3: Get in there. Get in there.
4: Somebody made a way.
7: Love me some April, boy.
3: Somebody.
0: Power 98, good morning. Who you trying to let shine?
8: Hi, this is
0: Amar. Hi, Amar Johnson.
8: Hey, baby.
3: Amar, what's happening?
8: Hey, man.
3: What up, Amar?
0: I'm great, my homeboy number one. It was great seeing you this weekend.
3: What up, Amar? Good seeing you, my boy. I'm good, man. Y'all?
7: I'm chilling, man. Hey, it was good meeting you this weekend, Amar.
8: Today's Monday.
3: Today is Monday.
8: Tomorrow, Tuesday,
3: Ma.
8: Hey.
3: What up, Ma?
8: Yep.
3: What up, Ma?
8: UBS Stats. Oh.
3: Yep, I'm being stats this Wednesday. You know it.
8: I saw you both. I had the cookout.
3: Yeah, you saw me at the cookout. I saw you at the cookout.
0: Yes.
8: I saw you too.
0: I put your picture up.
8: Let me swear.
3: What am I?
7: Oh, you don't get it. You saw me.
3: Yeah, what you want to hear?
8: Master Party, the remix, Joker.
0: Yes.
8: I got a boost on the ground.
3: A boost on the ground remix.
8: I want
3: to
8: song, the baby.
3: I got you. Boost on the ground remix with the baby at 83 Fresh. Got you, Ma. Peace. Ma was at the cookout dancing and everything, man. Shout out to Ma. I told y'all we're going to pop out in the gas. Now that's where you live at. All right, coming up inside the madhouse, you already know what it is. We got it for you, Ms. Jessica. Got your nose and neighbor news. Your chance to go see Akon. Akon and Neo. Akon and Neo is coming to the city. We want to put you in the building.
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20: Good morning. I'm Charlie, meteorologist Keith. Monday, a hot and steamy day ahead of us with highs back in the low 90s. It'll feel like upper 90s with that heat index value today. And by the time we head toward the late afternoon and early evening, some scattered strong storms will fire up with some of that activity lasting into the night.
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26: All right, coming up, I've got your Nosy Neighbor News. 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Victoria Monet is back, got details about that, and this person is excited to welcome a new baby. Who is it?
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0: 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Yeah. Speaks Law says, who speaks for you? We do.
1: What the hell?

0: What's going on, nosy neighbors? It's Miss Jessica, the girl next door. It's time for your nosy neighbor news from Monday, June 22nd. Beyonce is giving fans an inside look at Jay-Z's decision to cut off his locks. It's a new sacred video. According to the video, Jay originally started growing his hair out to show his daughter, Blue, the beauty of her own hair after she went through a period of insecurities. Beyonce revealed that it was family members, including their daughter, Blue, Ivy, that played a role in helping him comb out his wigs. Now, after more than two decades, Jay-Z has officially cut them off, marking an end of an era and sparking plenty of conversation amongst fans online. Apple Music has confirmed that B2K and Pretty Ricky are next up for a versus battle. Speculation about this matchup began when B2K members engaged in some playful text threads through social media. The battle will feature the 20-round format, with each group showcasing their most successful songs. Bow Wow has expressed interest in hosting the event. The battle is set to air on June 25th. Victoria Monet has joined Bruno Mars on the romantic tour starting in Paris, France, with more than 70,000 people in attendance for their first show. She expressed gratitude for the opportunity to perform on the tour. She said, "Screaming and crying in gratitude, we are so thankful for everyone who helped put this show together." She's been sharing her preparation for the tour on social media, including rehearsals with dancers, a sound bath, meditation, and hinting at some potential new music in the future. So be on the lookout for that. Waka Flocka, he hopped on Instagram and shared a photo of a baby stroller in preparation for his baby boy's arrival. Fans flooded the comment section with messages expressing excitement for him and congratulating him. He announced the expectation of his baby boy on his 40th birthday, calling his son the best gift and expressing his anticipation for his arrival. Congratulations to him. Happy birthday to Portia Williams. I'm Miss Jessica, the girl next door. That is your Nosy Neighbor News.
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4: 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You want to be in the building? 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

0: Hey, good morning. 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
0: Good morning. 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
1: 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It's No Limit Larry, the Morning Madhouse. Don't forget, y'all know what's going down this Wednesday. Cancer season, baby. All my cancers. Y'all know what time it is. Time to hang out, celebrate your birthday. Wednesday, we up one. Y'all, we at Stats Charlotte, 3425 David Cox Road. Doors open up at 5. We broadcast live from 7 to 9. Them $3 lamb chops, it's a real thing. $6 martinis, real thing. Half off pasta, half off wine. You already know it goes down, man. We pull up to the building. It's absolutely free. Free parking, free admission. Myself, DJ Butterfingers, we in the building. Come see us. It's a vibe each and every Wednesday at Stats Charlotte. Come on. See us. All right, y'all know what it is. It is 7:40. It's time for the hottest hashtag in the world. Hashtag Larry Mad.
2: Woke up this morning with something on his mind. Larry is mad. 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

0: Hashtag Larry Mad. Hashtag I know you freaking lie. Hashtag ain't no way, boss. We going to Mississippi. The M-I cricket letter humpback. We going to Mississippi. We're down in Mississippi. The po-po done did it. They done did it. How about the police in Mississippi have shot and killed a one-year-old? The whole incident took place at a Walmart where they allegedly accused this young lady of stealing diapers. Police were called to the scene. The young ladies tried to explain that they was not shoplifting, went and got in the car. Police say that they drove the car toward them. That's why they fired at the vehicle. But accounts, witness accounts, and the young ladies themselves say they did not even drive in a direction of the police. They drove opposite of the police, and police still fired in the car, hitting a passenger in the car and killing the one-year-old in the car. Now, law experts everywhere have said that police should not have even fired on this vehicle because there could have been other occupants in the vehicle, which there was, and they said that this is not the lawful thing to do, to fire upon a vehicle. Now, this has sparked more protests in this same town of Mississippi because earlier, a few years back, they had a similar situation happen down there, and they saying them folks going crazy in Mississippi. Well, anytime you had a death of a child, you know what I mean? And anytime you had a death of a child, it is absolutely crazy in the hearts, and our prayers go out to the families and everybody involved. But this is, I mean, we're talking about stealing diapers. Like, you going to shoot and kill somebody over stealing diapers. Walmart, I mean, y'all probably did the right thing. And if y'all thought somebody was stealing, calling the police and having them handle the situation. But at the same time, Walmart, y'all got insurance. So if they stole some diapers, they sold a little bit of formula, maybe they needed it. Okay, not saying it's right, but I'm just saying. Y'all got $1 million insurance. $1 million insurance policy. So any losses that y'all take is going to be covered under your insurance. And police, why y'all arrived to the scene ready to kill something? Y'all done shot up this lady car and killed the one, yo. Of course, you know, Attorney Ben Crump is all over this case. And he's looking into it, and he is the attorney for the family of the one-year-old. This is a sad situation all the way around on the part of Walmart, on the part of the police, and even the part of the young women involved. I mean, if you felt like you, my thing is, if you felt like you wasn't stealing and police approached you, why not just stop? Why not just stop? Because you already know how they act towards us. Hit the hashtag and see what else I've been mad about. Hashtag Larry Mad.
1: Enough! I can't take this no more.

Y'all know what time it is, man. Incognito about to come to you live in the kitchen, and you know what I need. I need the four. Any four songs, Incognito play in the mix, and if you give me the four today, yeah, room, room, room, room is back, but the Monster Jam is back. I got that family four-pack of tickets. You know, the Monster Jam is going to be back July 18th and 19th at the Spectrum Center, and I'm going to put you in the building. Yeah, you know the fellas like to take their sons out to that monster truck. Yeah, I used to take my sons out to the monster truck when they was young. Now they old, they don't want to do that kind of stuff no more. I remember when I was young and they used to like to hang with their daddy and go monster truck and stuff like that. You know what I'm talking about? Yeah. Y'all know what time it is. Incog, get lit one time. They come.

0: Never chase bread, chase the vision. Make your word when you see it, be the business. No cap, God am a witness. 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Big Master P vibe, no limit. Falling hard on another hemisphere. Somebody tell them people Mr. Hem is here.
1: Whoa, whoa, whoa, whoa, whoa, whoa.
0: Mr. Hem is here.
1: Whoa.

0: 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Dog, you already know it.
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0: You know what I need? I need the four NFO songs Incognito played in the mix.
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0: 980-737-9898. 980-737-9898. The boy, the Mustard Jam is back. Gonna give you that family four pack for you to take the fam in there if you know the four. While you're dialing, Pastor Real is in the building to flip the script.
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0: morning, Larry and Jessica.
1: What up, dude?
2: Good morning.
0: Today's scripture will be flipped by me, Pastor Real, and why do the comment that Larry?
1: Because he keeps it
0: 100. Today's scripture is coming from the book of Proverbs, chapter 13 and verse 20. When you have it, say amen. If you don't have it, we don't have time to wait for you. And it reads, walk with the wise and become wise. For a companion of fools suffers harm. That is a word right there, Larry. Mm-hmm. See, because when you walk with people who are as smart or smarter than you, then you are going to be smart. But if you walk with a bunch of dummies, what you going to be?
1: A dummy.
0: Stupid. I don't want to walk with the foolish, because I ain't no fool. I don't want to walk with the suckers, because I ain't no sucker. I don't want to walk with the dummies, because I ain't no what, Larry?
1: Dummy.
0: Because I ain't no dummy. God puts people in your life for a reason. He puts smart people in your life for a reason. He puts smarter people than you in your life for a reason, so you can learn from them and get to the level that they are on. He also puts the fools in your life for a reason, so you can know what not to do. Keep up. So you can know what not to do. Because if you keep following those that know nothing, if you keep following those that keep doing immature, foolish things, you yourself will do immature, foolish things. You know where that lands you, Larry?
1: In jail. Yeah.
0: In hell.
1: Oh, hell, hell, same thing. Jail and hell.
0: You become demons. Foolish people are demons.
1: A couple of demons.
0: I don't hang with them demons no more. I had to cast them demons out.
1: Cast the demons out!
0: Get thee behind me, Satan!
1: Behind me.
0: For I walk with the wise, because I now am a wise man. I don't walk with the foolish demons. Demons always smile in your face. They always crack jokes, make you feel good in the moment. Wise people, you might not want to hear what they have to say all the time, but they're telling you the truth, Larry. Dropping gems. But them demons will make you laugh. Them demons will give you a false sense of hope that you can have all the money, all the gold, all the food, all the women, all the men that you want in your life. But you can't. Walk with the wise. The doors of the church are now open, Larry.
1: Amen.

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3: 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Mariah Carey, she is actually going to return for the fourth and final season of The Proud Family, Louder and Prouder. The new season is going to focus on Penny Proud navigating the challenges of growing up while dealing with friendships, family, and new opportunities. The Proud Family is going to face some pretty significant changes in this final season. Disney Plus plans to release a stop-motion holiday special later this year with original music that's tied to the franchise. The final season of The Proud Family, Louder and Prouder, is set to launch on Disney Plus on July 29th. And it's also going to feature some more guests like Chloe Bailey and more. So be on the lookout for that. I'm Miss Jessica, the girl next door. That is your Nosy Neighbor News Quickie.
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1: All right, you know the folk. In the folk songs, Incognito played in the mix.
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1: That's what it is! Boy, the Monster Jam is back. 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I got this family four-pack for you to take the family to see the Monster Trunks, all right?
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75 degrees in Charlotte, America. Today's high is going to be right in the 91. 50% chance of rain, showers and thunderstorms, pop-up showers in and around the area. We're going to hit 91 today. We hit 90 tomorrow. Wednesday, Thursday, we'll be 85. Then the weekend, it's going to be 95. It's going to be warm. All right, y'all know what time it is inside the Madhouse, 8:30 on the Monday. Sidebust, they're headed to the doghouse courtroom with Judge Jessica presiding.

morning, everyone. Welcome to Miss Jessica's Doghouse Courtroom. Today, our letter reads, I need the doghouse courtroom because my friendship may be over. A few months ago, my father passed away. One of my closest friends offered to drive me to his funeral, which was about 5 hours round trip. Since she's the friend that I usually travel with anyway, I accepted and thought that she was simply being there for me during one of the hardest times of my life. Well, a few days after the funeral, she sent me a Venmo request for $85 for gas and snacks. I was completely shocked. I told her that this wasn't a girl's trip, a concert, a vacation. This was my father's funeral. She told me that whenever we travel together, we normally split expenses. And just because she was supporting me emotionally doesn't mean that she could afford to cover my costs financially. She reminded me that she is a single mother raising 2 children and that money is tight. I told her that if she was expecting me to pay, then she should have said that before the trip, not after my father's funeral. She said that I'm acting entitled and that showing up for her should mean more than the $85. I think that sending an invoice after someone buries their father is heartless and insensitive. So who is wrong here, nosy neighbors? Is it the grieving daughter who thinks that a real friend shouldn't charge her for a ride to her father's funeral? Or is it the friend who believes that support doesn't mean that she should have to pay out of pocket? And it means just showing up for our friend. Who is wrong in this situation? And let us know. 980-737-9898. Okay.

0: is Jessica's Doghouse Courtroom. You're the jury. You decide who is guilty and who's innocent. Our letter reads, a few months ago, my father passed away. One of my closest friends offered to drive me to his funeral, which was about 5 hours round trip. Now, she's the friend that I usually travel with anyway. I accepted and thought that she was simply being there for me during one of the hardest times in my life. A few days after the funeral, she sent me a Venmo request for $85 for gas and snacks. I was completely shocked. I told her that this wasn't a girl's trip or vacation. This was my father's funeral. She told me whenever we travel together, we normally split expenses. And just because she was supporting me emotionally didn't mean that she could afford to cover the cost financially. She also reminded me that she's a single mother raising 2 children and that money is tight. I told her that if she expected me to pay, she should have said that before the trip, not after my father's funeral. She says that I'm acting entitled and that her showing up for me should mean more than the $85. I think sending an invoice after someone buries their father is heartless and insensitive. So we are asking you, who is wrong in this situation? Is it the grieving daughter or is the friend, the single mother, that's the friend? Let us know. Let us know, 980-737-9898, Power 98. Good morning.
1: This is Lauren.
0: Hi, Lauren. Who is guilty in this case? Is it the friend that lost her father, or is it the friend that's asking for the money?
1: Definitely the friend that lost her father. Unfortunately, you know, the situation did happen, but I feel like if they were friends and they always go everywhere together and they split the bill, I don't feel like there's an exception. I'm pretty sure she decided she wanted to go on a trip with you, like, for your emotional support, but that doesn't mean that she's required financially to pay for the whole trip. Like, it don't work that way, boo-boo.
0: All right, we got you. Thank you. We still want to hear from you, 980-737-9898. Who is guilty in this situation? Coming up, we'll hear from Larry and Burke.
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4: Interstate volume quite manageable at the moment. 77, 85, 485 look good. Looks like some brake tapping 77 north around Woodlawn Road, but we could not spot an accident or stall. Catawba Holly Road at Mount Holly Road, a hit and run. Shopton at Steel Creek, an accident working, and trouble clearing on Sugar Creek at the Plaza.
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16: 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Here's your Channel 9 Severe Weather Center 9 forecast.
17: Good morning. I'm Channel 9 meteorologist Keith. Monday, a hot and steamy day ahead of us with highs back in the low 90s. It'll feel like upper 90s with that heat index value today. And by the time we head toward the late afternoon and early evening, some scattered strong storms will fire up with some of that activity lasting into the night.
18: 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And no

0: a woman who was grieving the loss of her father. Her best friend offered to take her to the funeral. It was about a 5-hour drive round trip. And when they got back, that friend sent the woman that was grieving the loss of her father an invoice for $85 for gas and snacks. Now, that friend says, listen, whenever we travel, we always split the cost. You know, and me showing up and being there for you should be more than this $85. And the other friend is like, sending me an invoice for $85 after my father passed away is just insensitive and heartless. So we are asking you, who is guilty in this case? Power 98, good morning. Power 98, good morning. Who is guilty in this case?
1: I was saying it would be the daughter, because I understand that she's grieving, but at the same time, like, if your friend wasn't driving, how was she going to get there? And her driving that $8-something dollars to gas, like, that's way less than a flight. So it's like, yeah, your friend's showing up for you, but it's like her gas tank doesn't run off of emotional support either.
0: Power 98, good morning. Who is guilty? Is it the friend that lost the father or the single mother?
2: Good morning. I think the person who lost the father, I'm going to say, is guilty. Just because I understand things happen, you know, and friends do be there for each other, but communication should have been crossed before that happened. You know, maybe she could have let her know, hey, I'm grieving right now. If you can go ahead and take over the expenses for the trip, I'll get you back. Or do you mind as a friend? But just expecting somebody to take care of things because your father passed is, I don't care if that's your best friend or not. That's just an understanding that you got to have with each other. Life happens, and I do send my condolences about the dad, but I feel like the friend that lost the dad is in the wrong.
0: Power 98, good morning. Who is guilty in this case?
3: Hi, I'm going to have to go with the friend of the grieving daughter. The single mom is definitely guilty.
0: Power 98, good morning. Who is guilty in this case?
4: The friend that sent the Venmo. She's guilty. You mean to tell me that showing up for your friend comes with a cost now? And if she couldn't afford it in the beginning, she shouldn't have ever offered.
0: Power 98, good morning. Who is guilty in this case?
5: Hi, good morning. The friend is guilty.
0: Which one? The one that sent the invoice or the one that's father's passed away?
5: The one that sent the invoice, because at the end of the day, that's crazy that you're sending her a bill. If you couldn't afford the trip, you should have discussed that ahead of time. You shouldn't have offered to drive her.
0: All right, Bert, what you got on this one?
6: The one who charged, the friend who charged for the gas and the snacks, that's dead wrong. Like, you can't offer and then tell the friend who just lost her dad that she got to pay you back. How long did you say she waited before she sent the Venmo?
0: I said a couple of days afterwards.
6: Child, you ain't even giving this baby no time to grieve after her dad's funeral. She is dead wrong. Dead wrong for saying, for asking for that request, for requesting that money. So, yeah, the friend who asked for the money, dead wrong.
0: Are you saying that it was...
6: She's guilty.
0: No, I'm saying, are you saying that because of the time or just if it had been any time?
6: Just in general.
0: Okay.
6: Yeah,
0: okay.
6: In general, she's wrong. Don't, like, you're offering at a difficult time in your friend's life and then going to come right back around and ask for $85? Nah.
0: Okay. Mm-mm. Larry, what you got on this one?
7: It's tough. This is a tough one for me because, you know, you want to show up for your friend, but at the same time, as a single mom, I still got my responsibilities. I still got to take care of my household, and I still got to take care of my family. So, for that fact, I'm going to side with the single mama. I think the friend that lost her dad is in the wrong. Ooh. Because, you know what I mean? If you're my friend, you know what type of situation I'm in 9 times out of 10. You know that, you know what I mean, I'm going to offer, I'm going to take you, but you know that I need that $85 back. I need that back. I can't afford it. If my friend, you know, like I said, if you're my friend like that, then 9 times out of 10, you know I can't afford it. I'm going to need that money back. So, yeah, I might have been a little insensitive in sending a Venmo request, but I got to take care of my family, too. My family's still alive. Mm. Sorry.
0: Dog, it's tired. And I struggle with this one, too, Larry. I'm not sure about it.
7: It's tough.
0: This one is very, very tough. This one is very, very tough. But I am going to lean more towards the side of the friend who drove, the single mother being guilty. And the only reason why is because I agree with the person that's writing this letter. This should have been something that was said up front. This is something that should have been said up front. Hey, you know, when we do this, we're going to split the cost or whatever. You know, I think that that's where you messed up. You should have said this up front, especially like the other caller said, if you knew that you had some financial

0: Everybody's not able. Yep, yeah, absolutely.
1: And you might, you want to show up for your friend in the time of grieving, but bruh, I'm struggling.
0: Yeah.
1: I'm struggling.
0: Yeah, but I think that, you know, you say that.
1: I get that, Jess. But at the same time, as my friend, if we're best friends, you would know that I'm struggling.
0: Yes, you would. However, if you are my best friend, you also know that I just lost my father.
1: I know. That's why I said it's tough.
0: And that's why I'm sorry. I'm like, you know that. You know that. And this isn't the regular girls trip. But so.
1: can you get some of daddy life insurance money and pay me back?
2: You are getting that check.
1: Hey, man, can you pay me back with some of daddy life insurance money or something if you got some?
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It's time to play everybody's favorite game show. Are you Black Smart? Already know we're going to play Black Smart. We're going to give you three questions. 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

0: We about to play Black Smart, so let's meet today's contestant on Are You Black Smart?
1: This is Kim.
0: All right, Kim, we're going to play Black Smart. We're going to give you three questions. If you get two or three questions correct, you win. You are Black Smart. If you do not, we're going to take your hood black card, all right?
1: All right.
2: Oh, God, no.
0: All right, you got three categories. Jessica got category number one.
3: Rappers first.
4: What?
0: Burpee got category number two.
5: What's beef?
4: What?
0: I got category number three. Cars in the movie.
1: Oh, my gosh. I'm gonna go with Jessica.
3: Rappers first. Who was the first rapper to do everything? Who was the first rapper? 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
1: Soulja Boy. 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
0: Alright, you want to stay in the same category or like another?
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6: Charlotte traffic.
7: I-485 in the Rocky River area has picked up some delays in both directions. Brake lights on the inner loop southbound side of 485 begin around University City Boulevard. Northbound delays begin around Rocky River Road. It's affecting both directions of 485. Billy Graham Parkway at Mulberry Church, an accident. A new hit and run on Sharon Amity at Independence. Also a wreck clearing on the John Belk Freeway exit at I-77. No delay.
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0: continue to honor the pioneers, the trendsetters, and history-making black professionals. Saturday, September 19th at Sonista Hotel in Charlotte. Salute No Limit Larry.
1: A staple in the city, holding down his community. CLT to the heart.
0: That's right.
2: No Limit.
0: From Charlotte's club to hip-hop and R&B.

0: equivalent of flowers for a man. What you got over there, Jessica?
1: Someone said for their man, it's a Lego set. Another person said homemade desserts. Someone said Hennessy. Someone said an Amazon gift card. And a lot of people on my page said cologne.
0: Yeah, I got
1: a lot of people
0: cologne.
1: Said cologne.
2: Cologne. Let's see. Zorro said socks and underwear. Ty said a bottle of whiskey. And of course, Monique comes in and said, flowers die, but make us feel good for as long as they last, right? We get to enjoy them without the people who gave them to us. So get him a pair of tickets to see his favorite team and tell him to take one of his boys.
0: Thank you, women, for all y'all responses. We appreciate that because you're such a man. Everybody on my, well, not everybody. A lot of people on my page agree with my first response that I can't say on the radio. But a lot of people in my car. A lot of the men in my car.
2: I got that answer, too.
0: Yeah. I'm telling you, that's the one, though. That's the one right there. Bobby said bullets, guns, knives, and Milwaukee tools. I don't know.
2: Milwaukee tools?
0: I don't know. Ben said car parts. Car parts?
2: Yeah.
0: Thank you, Ben. John said a PlayStation. Now, PlayStation, yeah. Yeah. I can't. And a lot of people like Jessica said cologne, but definitely you buy your man a PlayStation now, or his favorite video game. Buy him his favorite video.
2: Definitely
0: game.
2: Video game.
0: His favorite video game. If he's a gamer or he's into gaming, buy him his favorite video game. That's always like flowers for a man. Okay, there you go, ladies. All right, each and every morning, join us for your Mad House question of the day. We drop it on y'all at 6 a.m. Then we read the responses at 9:20. Summer Walker, Heart of a Woman. Trending topics on the way inside the Mad House.

0: Brown's Forever Young Fridays. Miss Jessica's going to be hanging out at Infinity Live each and every Friday. Tell us about it, Jessica. How's it going down?
1: Yeah, we are out there broadcasting live from 10 until midnight. 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
0: 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What you got trending over there, Ms. Jessica?
1: Comic View is trending because it's going to be returning to BET. It's returning as Comic View, the rooftop series. Is going to have Chris C.P. Powell as the host.
0: It's
1: going to have three different comedians per episode, including Tony Roberts. Delay, is that who it is? Our very own Ryan Davis. Is going to be there as well. The series
2: is going to debut
1: on June 30th. So be on the lookout for that. Once again, this one is called Comic View, the rooftop series.
0: I also turned in this morning, man. Shout out to Young Thug. They said Young Thug called Kodak Black and told Kodak Black, name your price. I want to sign you to the YSL label. Young Thug, Kodak Black, what y'all think about that one?
2: I don't think it's bad.
0: I think that'll be a good thing for Kodak.
2: I don't think it's bad.
0: I think it'll be a good thing for Kodak in his career.
2: I was about to say, can he stay out of trouble? But does that matter?
0: Not with them.
2: Then again,
0: because I don't think Thug won't go back to jail. But I think that'll be a good thing for Kodak's career. But they said, Thug hit up Kodak like, name your price, big dog. I want your own slime label.
2: Yeah.
0: All right? What you got, Trendy Burp?
2: This just came across on ESPN. Is saying that the Boston Celtics are all in on getting Giannis Antetokounmpo, including putting Jalen Brown in the trade package.
0: Yeah, they said they want him out.
2: Yeah.
0: And they said they...
2: That's stupid. They just want a chip with him.
0: 2 years ago.
2: So?
0: What have you done for me lately?
2: That wasn't his fault. Jason Tatum got hurt. That wasn't his fault.
0: He was back this year.
2: He came back in the middle of the season.
0: Well, okay.
2: That is crazy to me.
0: That is
2: insane how it works.
0: Not me.
2: Trading Jalen Brown to, where we go, Milwaukee? Well, I mean, who knows? It might be another team to get involved.
0: They're saying is San Antonio is also, they also want Jalen Brown.
2: Oh, Lord.
0: But what they're going to give, what are you going to give up in San Antonio to get Jalen Brown?
2: De'Aaron Fox.
0: You're going to need more than that in the package to give it. Jalen Brown make $300 million.
2: They got first round. They got first round.
0: Well, you're going to have to get all that up. And one of them young boys.
2: Yeah.
0: You got to throw in one of them young boys. I don't know. That's what I'm saying.
2: If they're going to give up De'Aaron Fox, keep Dylan Harper. They might give away one of them shooters, Vassell or Champagne.
0: You're going to have to.
2: Yeah.
0: Make the money work.
2: That's fine. To bring Jalen Brown? Yeah.
0: They said that San Antonio is also interested in the Jalen Brown trade, but Milwaukee is the odds-on favorite to make it work for Boston and Milwaukee trade. We're going to see, though.
2: Woo, boy.
0: Yeah. He's got a lot of landing spots. Even the Hornets are included, but I don't think he's going to come in. All right, that's what's trending this morning. A million.

0: parlay, Jessica? What we doing on that parlay?
1: We are doing WNBA, kicking things off with the Sky taking on the Suns. The Sky are 4-11, and the Suns are 2-15. Larry, who you got?
0: Ooh.
1: Pick one. They both suck.
0: I know. I'm going to go with the Sun. Jessica. That's who I got.
2: I'm going with the Connecticut Sun only because they're playing at home and they're due for a win. They've been so trash this year. Chicago has been garbage also, but less garbage than the Sun. But the Sun are playing at home, so I'm going with Connecticut.
1: All right, then we got the Temple and the Dream taking on each other. The Temple are 8-8. The Dream are 11-4. Larry, who you got?
0: Give me the Dream, baby. Ain't that Angel Reese to them?
2: Yeah.
0: Shout out to Angel Reese, man. First one to fewest games to 1,000 rebounds, 1,000 points. Shout out to Angel Reese. Yeah, give me the Dream.
2: Yeah, I'm going to Atlanta. They just came off a big win. They put up a team high in points against Caitlin Clark in the Indiana Fever the other day. I'm going with Indiana.
1: All right.
2: And I'm sorry, Atlanta.
1: Then we got the Mercury, 5-12, taking on the Fever, 9-7. Burp, who you got?
2: Indiana just lost, so they're going to come back, and Caitlin Clark's going to have a big game. Going with Indiana.
0: I'm going with Indiana as well, man. Caitlin, I like Caitlin a lot. She needs a little bit more help, though.
2: She needs something. They missing something.
0: Yeah. I don't know what it is, but they missing something.
2: Yeah.
0: They can't get over the hump.
1: And last but not least, we got the Wings taking on the Storm. The Wings are 10-6. The Storm are 3-14. Burp, who you got?
2: I'm going with the Dallas Wings. Paige Beckers has been playing damn near like an MVP. So, yeah, I'm going to go with them.
0: I'm going with the upset. I'm going to be upset because the Storm going to lose. So I'm going with the Wings.
2: You ain't going to pick your girl.
0: I want to pick Fly J. She been letting me down, though. Well, she been doing her thing. She really ain't got no help out there in Seattle, though.
2: Boy, ain't got no help.
0: She's on a bad team. She's on a bad team right now. They building. I ain't going to say a bad team. They're building. But, yeah, Dallas Wings going to beat the brakes off them. That's some sure parlay money right there.
2: That's, for show money.
0: Unless Paige and the other girl sit out, this is going to be over.
1: Shock out.
0: That's what we put on that four play parlay.
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0: Gonna call Clark Speaks. 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
0: That's right. 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
2: 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Which team y'all think he going to? I hope it ain't the Knicks. I'm burping. 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

0: 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Charlotte's plug for new hip hop and R&B. Y'all know what time it is. Time to get up out of here. I can feel it.
1: Yeah. Even though you couldn't listen anywhere else today, we appreciate you for rocking with the Madhouse. And we just like to show our appreciation with this Madhouse roll call.
2: It's time for the roll call. 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
3: Where they at?
2: Concord.
3: Where they at?
2: Guest house.
3: Where they at? 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
2: It's time for the roll call.
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3: Where they at?
4: Rock here.
3: Where they at?
4: North Carolina.
3: Where they at? Where they at? Where they at? Where they at, though? Where they at, though? Where they at?
0: This Generation Z.
4: So damn.
0: Feel it. Samaj the artist. What's up, though? Shout out to Anika, a.k.a. Chocolate Mac. Shout out to Shane TV. What up, LeBron? What's up with it, though? Shout out to DJ Smiley Jackson. Josiah, what's up, though? Get your boy, J-C-S-U. Shout out to Pretty Key. You came out the alibi. You must have came out that left. Shout out to Ashley checking in one time. My cousin Michaela, what up, though? Shout out to Ruby D. Hunt. What's up, though? Paris. 704, Just Cuts, what's up? Shout out to Ty, a.k.a. Yeah, it's Pooh, a.k.a. Nunu Wifey. Papa Holics, what's up, though?
4: Shout out to Kool-Aid, like Bill April, what's up? Sure friend, girlfriend, what's happening? Stephen Miller, Keisha, what up? Big Marco, R2M, let's see, who else in here? Kuda Jane, what's up, Kuda Jane? Yeah, Mrs. Coach Grip, what's going on? And T-Mar 799, what's happening?
0: I'm Art Johnson. What up, boy? Checking in late.
5: Some people celebrating birthdays today. Shakira Hands, happy birthday to you. Philip Agnew, happy birthday to you. Tamika Fitzgerald Burroughs, happy birthday to you. Ty Bellamy, happy birthday to you. Happy birthday also to Risa Rain, who is celebrating today.
0: Risa, what up?
5: And got to send a big, big, big shout out to him. He celebrated his birthday over the weekend, but we definitely need to send him some love. Happy birthday to the homie, Blues.
0: Blues, say he turned the big 5-0, not the little one. Shout out.

0: fuck with me, we both spent all the time. 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
2: word in her hand.
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That's the latest from Kivion. That one is called Jezebel. What's going on, Queen City? Hope you all enjoyed your Juneteenth weekend. One time for all my fathers out there. Definitely got to send a happy Father's Day shout out. Definitely had a good time yesterday with the fam, no doubt. Don't forget to join Power 198.

0: 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Definitely had a good time this past Friday. Coming up after the break, you know I got all your requests. Got some Tims on the way. The new one from Kalani and Usher. Migos, Throwback. Anything you want to hear, hit me up on IG, Incognito98. 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We the plug. 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
16: If you Channel 9 meteorologist Keith Monday, hot today. Low 90s, heat index in the upper 90s, full on summer steam is back. That's going to help us out with some scattered strong to severe storm chances late day into the evening. Some of those strong winds could last well into the night tonight as those storms continue to roll through.
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12: 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In the NBA, trade rumors are heating up for Giannis Antetokounmpo. 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I hope it ain't the Knicks. 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
1: 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Here's your Channel 9 Severe Weather Center 9 forecast.
2: I'm Channel 9 meteorologist Keith. Monday, hot today. Low 90s, heat index in the upper 90s. Full on summer steam is back. That's going to help us out with some scattered strong to severe storm chances late day into the evening. Some of those strong winds could last well into the night tonight as those storms continue to roll through.
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1: We the one they talking about.
0: Hey, y'all. Y'all know what it is. It is No Limit Larry in the Morning Madhouse. 6:40, it's a Teen Talk Tuesday. And then at 7:40, hashtag
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14: 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Y'all already know that's who I'm rolling with. That's who I'm rocking with. And I ain't putting my name on that, now I'm believing. Planet Kia. My man Jimmy the Boxer going to be waiting on you. 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Good credit, bad credit. It don't even matter. Zero down. That's right, zero down. 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

0: 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So Jimmy is pulling up the Planet Kia June 15th to the end of the month. 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
7: 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In the NBA, trade rumors are heating up for Giannis Antetokounmpo. 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

JP Franklin, I'm Clutch. What's going on, Queen City? Carolina business right there. What's going on? Part one of the day party lunch mix coming up. We got part two. Anything you want to hear, hit me up on IG, Incognito98. Let's move, join.

0: 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Coming up, we got part two of the Day Party Lunch Mix. 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

0: Charlotte's plug for new hip hop and R&B. That's part two of the Day Party Lunch Mix. 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
3: 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It is No Limit Larry in the Morning Madhouse. 6:40. It's a Teen Talk Tuesday. And then at 7:40, hashtag
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1: 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Y'all already know that's who I'm rolling with. That's who I'm rocking with. And I ain't putting my name on.

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0: continue to honor the pioneers, the trendsetters, and history-making black professionals. Saturday, September 19th at Sonista Hotel in Charlotte. Salute No Limit Larry.
1: A staple in the city, holding down his community. CLT to the heart.
0: That's right.
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4: From Channel 9 meteorologist Keith Monday, hot today. Low 90s, heat index in the upper 90s, full on summer steam is back. That's going to help us out with some scattered strong to severe storm chances late day into the evening. Some of those strong winds could last well into the night tonight as those storms continue to roll through.
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Doors open at 5 p.m. They got the crazy man.

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1: We the one they're talking about.
2: Hey, y'all. Y'all know what it is. It is No Limit Larry in the Morning Madhouse, 640. It's a Teen Talk Tuesday. And then at 740, hashtag
3: Larry.
4: Is coming to town. 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

0: Amsterdam.
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1: 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You need a whole new answer.
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0: Y'all bumping. 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
4: 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Hey, what's up? It's Fly to Afro. V101.9. 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
19: 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Here's your Channel 9 Severe Weather Center 9 forecast.
20: I'm Channel 9 meteorologist Keith Monday. Hot today. Low 90s, heat index in the upper 90s. Full on summer steam is back. That's going to help us out with some scattered strong to severe storm chances late day into the evening. Some of those strong winds could last well into the night tonight as those storms continue to roll through.
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0: This so fat. 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He is too. 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He beat my from the back. He love when I scream. I'm going cone.

0: Fatigued on Tuesday. And then at 7:40, hashtag
1: so you Larry the Tech.
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3: 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Guess who is coming to town? Neo. He's going to be here along with Akon, and we got tickets for you.
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0: 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Well, you got to play Black Smart in order to do it. 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
7: 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In the NBA, trade rumors are heating up for Giannis Antetokounmpo. Which team y'all think he going to? I hope it ain't the Knicks. I'm Burpee, and that's your sports update here on Power 98.
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0: 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Hey, nosy neighbors. Miss Jessica, the girl next door, clocking in. Guess where I am? Lunchbox Records, ready to hang out with Key Glock. He is going to be pulling up, ready to sign autographs just for you. I'm going to be out here until 5 p.m. You know, his album just dropped, Project X. Come on out. You can take some pictures and link with Key Glock and have some fun. He always does these album signings in the city, and then we always have a good time. So 825 Central Avenue, that is where I am. I'm going to be out here until 5 p.m. Come join me. Now, I'm hanging out all week long. Got lots of things to tell you about. Friday night, Infinity Live. Saturday, I'm going to be getting your body moving as we celebrate health with Parks and Rec. So let's get to it. 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
1: Hey, what's up? It's Fly to Afro B101.9. 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
11: I'm Channel 9 meteorologist Keith Monday. Hot today. Low 90s, heat index in the upper 90s. Full on summer steam is back. That's going to help us out with some scattered strong to severe storm chances late day into the evening. Some of those strong winds could last well into the night tonight as those storms continue to roll through.
12: 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Here's your Channel 9 Severe Weather Center 9 forecast.
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autographs, and people are picking up his brand new album, Project X. So make sure you stop by and pick up your copy and take a picture with Key Glock, 825 Central Avenue. 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Now, this Saturday, I'm outside with you. 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
2: 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Y'all know what it is. It is No Limit Larry in the Morning Madhouse. 6:40, it's a Teen Talk Tuesday. And then at 7:40, hashtag
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0: 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Guess who is coming to town? Neo. He's going to be here along with Akon, and we got tickets for you.
2: Akon and Neo. Attention in class, Teaching Tuesday is in session. You don't want to miss it. It's Incognito's live in the kitchen with the mix at 7:50 and at 9 o'clock. You want to keep your black card? Well, you got to play Black Spa in order to do it. And you're going to win a chance to go check out the Monster Jam. A vroom.
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So come on out and join us. 825 Central Avenue. 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
5: Interstate congestion, light to moderate. Accident 85 south just after Sam Wilson. I-77 northbound at exit 6. Couple of miles of delays there, but not as slow as usual. Graham at West Sugar Creek, an accident. Steel Creek at Westinghouse. Independence at Wilshire Place and Westinghouse at Granite.
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6: 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I need to get over there to Lunchbox Records. What are you waiting for? Now is the time to make that move. I'm live at Lunchbox Records, and Key Glock is here celebrating the release of Project X, his newest album. Fans are pulling up. Albums are getting signed, and pictures are being taken. The energy is crazy right now. I'm telling you, you don't want to miss out on this. 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Once again, that's 825 Central Avenue. 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
2: 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Here's your Channel 9 Severe Weather Center 9 forecast.
13: From Channel 9, I'm meteorologist Joe Puma. We do have a chance for some isolated thunderstorms heading into the evening hours tonight. Main threats with any storm that develops is going to be some strong winds and heavy rain.
14: Congratulations to No Limit Larry for being inducted into the 2026 National Black Radio Hall of Fame. 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Saturday, September 19th at Sonista Hotel in Charlotte. Salute No Limit Larry.
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1: 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We the one they talking about.
2: 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It is No Limit Larry in the Morning Madhouse. 6:40, it's a Teen Talk Tuesday. And then at 7:40, hashtag
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0: 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Guess who is coming to town? Neo. 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

0: you want to keep your black card? Well, you got to play Black Spawn in order to do it. 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
1: 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You need a whole new
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14: Moderate traffic congestion and brake tapping on the interstates. Accidents are at South Boulevard at 485, Steel Creek at Westinghouse, and Graham at West Sugar Creek.
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1: Last call, last call, last call, Queen City. It's Miss Jessica, the girl next door, and I am live at Lunchbox Records right now. And if you have been thinking about coming to see Key Glock, you've been talking about it, I want to see Key Glock. Well, this is your moment. We've got less than an hour left with Power 98 on site. Key Glock, he's actually going to be out here until 6 p.m., but that line is already going. Hurry up. You still have time to get on out here and pick up his new album, Project X, which is out right now. The fans are showing up. Photos are happening. Autographs are happening. And the vibes are all the way up. Don't be the person tomorrow talking about, man, I should have went. Pull up now. Lunchbox Records, 825 Central Avenue. Grab your copy of Key Glock's new album, Project X, and come meet the man, Key Glock, before it's too late. I'm Miss Jessica, the girl next door, for Charlotte's Plug, Power 98.
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I should name these KJ, cause these sons of me. 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Got my stripes like a bumblebee. Bouncing on the right to left. I'm hitting my shoulder lean.

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5: Charlotte traffic.
6: Interstate congestion is moderate. Not much in the way of accidents really slowing things down. There is 177 south at 485 on the south side. A couple of miles of delays there. Caldwell at 6th and accident. South Tryon at Peterson and Mounted Creek at Ridge Road.
1: That's right. It's summertime and everybody want to get their roll on. But come on and roll into Planet Kia. Y'all already know that's who I'm rolling with. That's who I'm rocking with. And I ain't putting my name on

0: 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It don't even matter. Zero down. That's right, zero down. And if you got something you want to trade, my man Jimmy the Boxer giving you top dollar. You stop by and tell him you want to test drive that Kia Telluride. You know that's what I'm pushing through the city. Hey, I called my man Jimmy. 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So Jimmy is pulling up the Planet Kia June 15th to the end of the month. 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
2: 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It's Fly Ty from V101.9. 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

0: 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Here's your Channel 9 Severe Weather Center 9 forecast.
1: From Channel 9, I'm meteorologist Joe Puma. We do have a chance for some isolated thunderstorms heading into the evening hours tonight. Main threats with any storm that develops is going to be some strong winds and heavy rain.
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2: Alhamdulillah, check in with me and do your job.
3: Butterfingers is the name.
2: Bimbola did the chain.
3: Butterfingers is the name.
2: Bimbola did the chain.
3: Butterfingers is the name.
2: Bimbola did the chain.
0: Turn on for the watch.
2: Prezi plain Jane.
3: Butterfingers is the name.
2: Bimbola did the chain. Turn on for the watch. 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

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Pick six to kick it, touchdown with the broads. She on all fours, touchdown like a quad. So I had to run it back, touchdown 100 yards. Keep me in the end zone, not the friend zone. That'll get you gemstones on your

0: what I am, and I'm gonna be the very best of what I am. 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

0: the Teen Talk Tuesday. 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
0: A vroom.
1: Oh, yeah. You need a whole new
0: intro. Turn up.
3: Turn it up.
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0: You see
1: where
0: we
1: are.
0: Let me find
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6: Charlotte traffic.
7: Light to moderate interstate congestion. Not really complicated by any accidents. A little bit tight. 77 at the 485 interchange on the south side and 85 south headed out to Gaston County from Billy Graham Parkway all the way out past the river. The usual brake tapping there. Accident 6 at North Caldwell and South Tryon at Peterson.
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1: Charlotte traffic.
2: Interstate congestion is light to moderate. A couple spots with accidents. One of them 77 north just above Uptown at Atondo. 77 northbound and southbound on both sides of exit 25, Sam Fur Road in Huntersville. Expect some delay there on, again, both north and southbound. 7th at Caswell, an accident. Still clearing Caldwell at 6th and South Tryon at Peterson.
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0: stay safe, and don't you ever forget, I love you. 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Bye, y'all.
1: We the one they're talking about.
2: 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Y'all know what it is. It is No Limit Larry in the Morning Madhouse. 6:40, it's a Teen Talk Tuesday. And then at 7:40, hashtag.
3: So you Larry, need to tell
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0: 7:24, it's time for your nosy neighbor news. Guess who is coming to town? Neo. 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
11: Interstate congestion is light, moving along pretty well. Clearing an accident 77 north at Atondo, but not much brake tapping with it, just on the side. Back Creek Church at Pavilion Boulevard, an accident. Hickory Grove at W.T. Harris, and still clearing 7th at Caswell.
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0: Zero down. 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

0: What's happening? This Burpee. I got your sports update here on Power 98. Over the weekend in the WNBA, the Aces beat the Valkyries 73-92. The Mystics beat the Lynx 84-79. And the Sparks upset the New York Liberty 98-97. In the NBA, trade rumors are heating up for Giannis Antetokounmpo. Which team y'all think he going to? I hope it ain't the Knicks. I'm Burpee, and that's your sports update here on Power 98.
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1: Charlotte traffic.
2: Interstate congestion is light, moving along pretty well. Clearing an accident 77 north at Atondo, but not much brake tapping with it, just on the side. Bat Creek Church at Pavilion Boulevard, an accident. Hickory Grove at W.G. Harris, and still clearing 7th at Caswell.
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21: 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Tremfya is administered as injections under the skin or infusions through a vein every 4 weeks, followed by injections under the skin every 4 or 8 weeks. If your doctor decides that you can self-inject Tremfya, proper training is required. 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Serious allergic reactions, increased risk of infections or lower ability to fight them, and liver problems may occur. 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
22: 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Water in the sink's overstaying its welcome. You're spitting today's toothpaste on top of yesterday's toothpaste. 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

0: trendsetters, and history-making black professionals. Saturday, September 19th at Sonista Hotel in Charlotte. 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